when the sun goes down, heroes eventually die. Horoscopes often lie and sometimes lie. Nothing is for sure, nothing is for certain.

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Nothing is for sure, nothing is for certain. Nothing lasts forever, but until they close the curtain, it's him and I, Aquemini.

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He'd sit me down and pour them out in front of me on the floor. I'd have to tell him what each one was and what each one was for.

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A V8 on a go-kart, easy terms, no money down. 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

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You gotta know when it's all over, you did the best you could have done. And knowing that it's in you and you never let it out is worse than blowing any engine or any wreck you'll ever have. Since then I wrecked a bunch of cars and I broke a bunch of bones. It's in a

0: working like a mule for half of what he's worth. Poor little grafter, poor little gent, working for the cash that he's already spent. Working for the cash that he's already spent. He's selling his life.
1: She's his loyal wife.
0: Timid as a mouse.
1: She's got her little house.
0: He's got his little car.
1: They'll share the cocktail bar.
0: She likes to cook his meals.
1: He knows something that appeals.
0: Sometimes he works late.
1: So his supper has to wait.
0: But she doesn't really mind.
1: Because he's getting overtime.
0: He puts a bit away.
1: Just for a rainy day.
0: Because every little counts.
1: When the cost of living mounts.
0: Lottery each week.
1: Hoping for that lucky break.
0: They would take a trip abroad.
1: Do the things they can't afford.
0: She'd like to have a fur.
1: He'd like a bigger car.
0: They could buy a bungalow.
1: With furniture for show.
0: He might think of leaving work.

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Here's something I want to say about the state of the nation, the way it treats us today. At school they give you shit, drop you in the pit. You try and try and try to get out, but you can't because they've fucked you about.

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By the way, dear, how'd you get on at the office?

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1: Oh, no, I hate it.
2: Hate it? But my Norman loves it. And you did ask me to act normally, didn't you? I mean, I can't cope with all that fancy stuff you like to eat, like pizzas and eggs benedictus
1: right,
2: or whatever you call it.
1: Right,
2: I mean, I just...
1: I'll eat it. And afterwards, I'll write a whole verse about your cooking.

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Everywhere I go, I see some people who drink more than they can take. You understand? I don't drink at all. If you want to drink, you can drink. 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But you must know your limit, all right? This one is called, don't drink too much if you cannot take it. It might be better if you smoke marijuana. 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
0: And I said, which one? 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

0: Thank you very much. 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
1: Aufgenommen während eines Live-Konzerts im Central Park, Premiata von Ria Marconi. 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